0: Good afternoon. This is Akashvani and I am Valsa Williams with the Midday News. The headlines. Government introduces Public Examinations Prevention of Unfair Means Amendment Bill 2026 in Lok Sabha. Proceedings in both houses of parliament disrupted amid opposition ruckus. Union Parliamentary Affairs Minister Kiran Rijiju says preventing discussion on such important issues will send wrong message to the country. Global crude oil prices plunge around 6% after United States and Iran pause military strikes. Weather Department forecasts heavy to extremely heavy rainfall in parts of Odisha, Chhattisgarh and Gangetic West Bengal as deep depression forms over Bay of Bengal. Indian shooter Isha Singh clinches gold in women's 25-meter pistol event at ISSF World Cup. Manu Bhakar settles for bronze and 22nd Commonwealth Table Tennis Championship begins in New Delhi. The Public Examinations Prevention of Unfair Means Amendment Bill 2026 was introduced in the Lok Sabha today. The bill seeks to amend the Public Examinations Prevention of Unfair Means Act 2024. When the House met after the first adjournment at 12 noon, Minister of State for Personnel, Public Grievances and Pensions, Dr. Jitendra Singh introduced the bill in the House.
1: I rise to move for leave to introduce the Public Examinations Bracket Prevention of Unfair Means Amendment Bill 2026 to amend the Public Examination Prevention of Unfair Means Bill 2024. Thank you, Speaker, sir.
0: During the introduction of the bill, the opposition members were on their feet demanding discussion on alleged police action during recent student protests over the NEET issue. We have a report.
2: The legislation aims to strengthen the transparency, fairness and integrity of the examination system by establishing a robust legal framework while safeguarding the future of students. It incorporates several significant provisions including stringent penalties such as imprisonment for up to 10 years, fines up to 10 crore rupees and seizure of the properties of the convicted offenders. To ensure the expeditious disposal of cases, the legislation mandates that every state government and union territory administration establish special fast-track courts for the day-to-day trial. It further provides that investigations into offences must be completed within 2 months from the day the information is recorded at the police station. The trials must be concluded within 3 months from the filing of the charge sheet. The legislation has been brought to eliminate malpractices, ensure people's trust in recruitment tests and entrance examinations in the country. Akashwani News, Delhi.
0: Meanwhile, Speaker Om Birla said that members across political parties had been demanding deliberation on the issue of NEET and the bill introduced in the lower house is an initial step towards reform. He stated that the bill is of significant importance and requires a comprehensive discussion reflecting both the will of the house and the sentiments of the nation. As the pandemonium continued, the Speaker adjourned the house till 2 p.m. The Rajya Sabha has also been adjourned till 2 p.m. over the same issue. When the House reassembled after the first adjournment at 12 noon, the opposition again started protesting over the alleged police action on students. Due to the ruckus, Chairman C.P. Radhakrishnan adjourned the House till 2 p.m. Union Parliamentary Affairs Minister Kiran Rijiju today slammed opposition parties for disrupting the House and preventing a discussion on the Public Examination Bill. Speaking to media at the Parliament complex, he said the bill provides stringent and time-bound punishment for those found guilty of involvement in paper leaks. Mr. Rijiju said preventing a discussion on such an important issue will send the wrong message to students and the country. He urged the opposition parties to respect the sentiments of students and engage in a constructive debate on the proposed legislation.

0: कांग्रेस पार्टी और कुछ दल है उनको कहना चाहता हूँ.
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2: Meanwhile, the proceedings of both houses of parliament have resumed. Prime Minister Narendra Modi has announced the constitution of a high-powered task force on examination reforms, which will be led by renowned technology expert Nandan Nilekani. In a video message, he said the task force will focus on examination reforms, and based on its report, steps will be taken as soon as possible to ensure the credibility of upcoming examinations.
3: हम पार्लियामेंट के अंदर कठोर कानूनों के प्रावधान के साथ नया कानून बनाने की दिशा में भी आगे बढ़ रहे हैं, लेकिन हमें भविष्य के लिए सोचना है. हमारी परीक्षा पद्धति ट्रांसपेरेंट हो, हमारी परीक्षा पद्धति 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
2: The Supreme Court today agreed to hear tomorrow a batch of pleas alleging excessive use of police force against students protesting over the issue of examination paper leaks. A bench comprising Chief Justice Surya Kant and Justices Jomalia Bagchi and V. Mohana also agreed to take up a separate plea filed by a few family members of police personnel who were attacked during the protest, along with other listed petitions. Chief Justice Surya Kant today observed that the right to peaceful and lawful protest is constitutionally protected. Solicitor General Tushar Mehta, appearing for the centre, said he will assist the court. The court said it will see what the Nandan Nilekani-led high-power task force formed by the government suggests on the online conduct of the NET examination. The India Meteorological Department, IMD, has forecast heavy to very heavy rainfall over Odisha, Chhattisgarh and Gangetic West Bengal till tomorrow as deep depression forms over Bay of Bengal. The Met Department also issued a red colour warning for heavy to very heavy rainfall with isolated extremely heavy rainfall over Odisha for the day. The weather agency further predicted heavy to very heavy rainfall over Delhi, Chandigarh, Haryana, Himachal Pradesh, Punjab, Uttar Pradesh, Uttarakhand and Vidarbh till tomorrow. IMD has advised fishermen not to venture into the northwest Bay of Bengal and along and off the coasts of Odisha, West Bengal and North Andhra Pradesh till Wednesday. A deep depression over the northwest Bay of Bengal has triggered widespread torrential rainfall across Odisha, disrupting normal life and raising concerns over flash floods and inundation. Several districts have recorded exceptionally heavy precipitation, with low-lying areas submerged and transport services affected. We have more from our correspondent.
4: A depression over the northwest Bay of Bengal has intensified into a deep depression, unleashing incessant and intense rainfall across large parts of Odisha. Extremely heavy precipitation has been reported from Jagatsinghpur, Sambalpur, Bhadrak, Jajpur, Kendrapada, Katak, Puri and Khordha districts, resulting in widespread waterlogging and disruption of normal life. Rising waters of the Mahanadi River have inundated the premises of the historic Bhattarika temple in Katak district, while Suvarnapur district has witnessed extensive damage to standing paddy, vegetable crops and rural infrastructure. Prakash Das for Akashvani News, Bhubaneswar.
2: In Assam, the flood situation has improved as flood waters have receded in most of the affected areas. More than 37,000 people are currently taking shelter in 109 relief camps set up across the worst affected districts of Sivasagar, Golaghat, Jorhat and Jaraideo. Sivasagar alone has 66 relief camps housing over 30,000 inmates. Government agencies are working on a mission mode to distribute relief materials among the affected people in these districts. In Jammu and Kashmir, a fresh landslide today blocked the 250-kilometre strategic Jammu-Srinagar National Highway NH-44 in the Udhampur district, while the main bridge in the Doda district was temporarily closed to vehicular movement after suspected cracks triggered a safety inspection. The National Highway Authority of India had deployed machinery to clear the debris and restore traffic at the earliest. However, a fresh batch of 3,823 Amarnath pilgrims was allowed

0: to cross the affected stretch after authorities restored one-way traffic on the highway. This is Akashwani giving you the news. For quick news updates round the clock, follow us on our X handle at AIR News Alerts, and for details of stories and more, log on to our website www.newsonair.gov.in and download News on AIR app. Welcome back to the Midday News. Global crude oil prices were trading around 6% lower today after the United States and Iran paused military strikes over the weekend. International benchmark Brent crude was trading 6.1% down at $90.87 per barrel in intraday trade. West Texas Intermediate crude was trading 5.8% down at $84.14 per barrel when reports last came in. Benchmark domestic equity indices at home were trading around 1% higher during the afternoon session today amid easing geopolitical tensions and lower crude oil prices. The Sensex climbed 656 points to 76,716, while the Nifty rose 189 points to 23,956 when reports last came in. In the broader market at the National Stock Exchange, mid-cap 100 index surged over 1%, while the small-cap 100 index soared 1.2% a short while ago. The United Kashmir People's National Party, UKPNP, today called on the Pakistani authorities to exercise restraint and refrain from using force against peaceful protesters participating in the long march organized by the Joint Awami Action Committee, JAAC, from Rawalkot to Muzaffarabad in Pakistan-occupied Jammu and Kashmir, POJK. The UKPNP said over 40 people lost their lives since June the 5th amid ongoing unrest in the occupied territory. The march came after talks between JAAC and Pakistani authorities failed to produce a mutually acceptable outcome, prompting a renewed call for public mobilization. The organization urged the United Nations, the European Union, the United States, the United Kingdom, Russia and the wider international community to actively support efforts aimed at protecting civilians and promoting a peaceful resolution of the dire situation in POJK. On the other hand, amid criticism over suppression of fundamental freedoms, the Legislative Assembly elections are currently underway in POJK. News just in, Rajya Sabha has been adjourned till 3 p.m. and Lok Sabha has been adjourned till 5 p.m. Today is the death anniversary of former president and renowned scientist Bharat Ratna Dr. APJ Abdul Kalam, popularly known as the Missile Man of India. Dr. Kalam is remembered as one of the greatest teachers ever. He played a pivotal role in India's defence and space research development. More from our correspondent.
1: Born on 15th October 1931 at Rameshwaram in Tamil Nadu, Dr. Kalam specialised in aeronautical engineering from Madras Institute of Technology. He made significant contribution as project director to develop India's first indigenous satellite launch vehicle, which successfully injected the Rohini satellite in the near-Earth orbit in July 1980 and made India an exclusive member of Space Club. The former president was also responsible for the development and operationalization of Agni and Prithvi missiles and for building indigenous capability in critical technologies through networking of multiple institutions. Dr. Kalam was one of the most distinguished scientists of the country, with the unique honor of receiving honorary doctorates from 30 universities and institutions. He has been awarded the coveted civilian awards Padma Bhushan, Padma Vibhushan, and the highest civilian award Bharat Ratna. Dr. Kalam became the 11th President of India on 25th July 2002. Aman Yadav, Akashvani News, Delhi.
0: In shooting, India's Isha Singh grabbed the gold medal in the women's 25-meter pistol event of the ISSF World Cup Rifle Pistol Shotgun in Hangzhou, China today. She upstaged Olympic medalist Manu Bhakar, who took the bronze, to complete a double podium finish for India. The 22nd Commonwealth Table Tennis Championship 2026 commenced in New Delhi today. Addressing the inaugural ceremony of the event, Delhi Chief Minister Rekha Gupta said Commonwealth Table Tennis Championships are an inspiration for everyone that will serve to strengthen relations among participating countries. And now, before we end the bulletin, the headlines once again. Government introduces Public Examinations Prevention of Unfair Means Amendment Bill 2026 in Lok Sabha. Proceedings in both Houses of Parliament disrupted amid opposition ruckus. Union Parliamentary Affairs Minister Kiran Rijiju says preventing discussion on such important issues will send wrong message to the country. Global crude oil prices plunge around 6% after United States and Iran pause military

Arman Malik aur Shweta Kapoor ki gulawazon mein Shweta bhi aapne anand liya Baagi film se yak geet. 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

0: provides stringent and time-bound punishment for those found guilty of involvement in paper leaks. Mr. Rijiju said that preventing a discussion on such an important issue will send the wrong message to students and the country. He urged the opposition parties to respect the sentiments of students and engage in a constructive debate on the proposed legislation. Prime Minister Narendra Modi has announced that the constitution of a high-powered task force on examination reforms will be led by renowned technology expert Nandan Nilekani. In a video message, he said the task force will focus on examination reforms and based on its report, steps will be taken as soon as possible to ensure the credibility of upcoming examinations. The Supreme Court today agreed to hear tomorrow a batch of pleas alleging excessive use of police force against students protesting over the issue of examination paper leaks. A bench comprising Chief Justice Surya Kant and Justices Joymala Bakshi and V. Mohan also agreed to take up a separate plea. Few family members of those police personnel who were attacked during the protest, along with other listed petitions. Chief Justice Surya Kant today observed that the right to peaceful and lawful protest is constitutionally protected. The Indian Meteorological Department has forecast heavy to very heavy rainfall over Odisha, Chhattisgarh and Gangetic West Bengal till tomorrow, as a deep depression forms over the Bay of Bengal. The Met Department also issued a red color warning for heavy to very heavy rainfall with isolated extremely heavy rainfall over Odisha for the day. A deep depression over the northwest Bay of Bengal has triggered widespread torrential rainfall across Odisha, disrupting normal life and raising concerns over flash floods and inundation. Several districts have recorded exceptionally heavy precipitation, with low-lying areas submerged and transport services affected. Taking forward the Government of India's continuous efforts to strengthen channels of communication and foster direct engagement with regional media, the Press Information Bureau, under the Ministry of Information and Broadcasting, organized Vartalab 2026 in Itanagar, Arunachal Pradesh today. The special media outreach program was organized around the overarching theme, 12 years of the Union Government, from empowerment to prosperity, a step towards the future. The event aimed to highlight key developmental milestones achieved over the past decade while actively promoting the Gems of India Challenge, a structured national initiative launched to identify, nurture and promote grassroots digital creators from every corner of the country. In Assam, the flood situation has improved as flood waters have receded in most of the affected areas. More than 37,000 people are currently taking shelter in 109 relief camps set up across the worst affected districts of Sipsagar, Golaghat, Jorhat and Charaidio. Sipsagar alone has 66 relief camps housing over 30,000 inmates. Government agencies are working on a mission mode to distribute relief materials among the affected people in these districts. That's all in the news bulletin. Namaskar.
1: Major map killer Jajilan and Kaliti Major Jatin Kablachiniska, Langian Ashel, Uz Lirim, so Lunchinka, Tawang Shudumbur, Langi Saman of the Chuzelinoni, Ta Namin Moto, Lunchinka, Tawang, Deshik Man 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

0: 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Is it that day silver color there be at that main day Tomisum Gable 25 day TV niche Munu Umtilano in Tet Uchi coal color statue be you
1: statue in the Naka Puta and every Kanizi cool. So that they also let him Trudel Lavjiga, Doctor Uriel Lamu, Districtive Closes Officer. They also presume Tangata the district Nagata, the TV Shanganje, Katangono Nam, Manzadoje Kono Nam. Is it one ghost in the living of Gosar Koso Hinam? Is it a man Saddam bin a Gaya Hinam? Is it out neat Soyuk Chabin a Gaya no Hinam? Is it got out of Sega to Doctor Rinamo Sedish Nambi? Is it about that TV Shangana in the Damina, patient Benatisha, what Mioya, Chingata, Kimzana Kogatamina in the Pishalaro Yakosoning, Neo Chititan Yakosu Katunimore, De Range Sonia Nedanchima, De 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

0: This is Akashvani, the news read by Abhishek Mukhopadhyay. Both the Houses of Parliament were adjourned for the day following uproar by opposition parties on alleged police action during students' protests over NEET issue. The Lok Sabha was adjourned several times today amid repeated disruptions as Minister of State Dr. Jitendra Singh introduced the Public Examinations Prevention of Unfair Means Amendment Bill 2026. The bill proposes stricter penalties including imprisonment of up to 10 years, fines of up to 10 crore rupees, confiscation of properties of convicted offenders, special fast-track courts, completion of investigations within 2 months and trials within 3 months of filing the charge sheet. Speaker Om Birla and Parliamentary Affairs Minister Kiran Rijiju urged members to allow discussion on the bill, saying 6 hours had been allotted and 91 amendments had been received.
1: I would like to thank you for providing adequate time for discussion on this very important bill. A large number of amendment notices have also been submitted, which clearly shows that many members wish to express their views on this significant legislation. We have also assured the House that sufficient time will be given for the discussion. Then why are they raising slogans and trying to disrupt the debate? The entire nation, especially the youth, is closely watching these proceedings. I once again request the Congress party to counsel its members so that we can begin a meaningful discussion on the bill.
0: In the Rajya Sabha, Minister of State for Home Nityananda Rai moved the Prevention of Insults to National Honour Amendment Bill 2026 for discussion. The bill seeks to give Bande Mataram the same statutory protection as the national anthem Jana Gana Mana. The Uttar Pradesh government would inform the Supreme Court that it has set up a 4-member Special Investigation Team SIT headed by Inspector General of Police IG for the Lucknow Range Kiran S. to probe the alleged embezzlement of the donations received by the Ram Temple Trust in Ayodhya. The team will also include a DIG rank officer, a senior superintendent of police, and an additional SP. The top court asked the state government to include a forensic auditor as a 5th member of the SIT, which will submit its first status report within 2 weeks. Meanwhile, a special court in Uttar Pradesh today extended the judicial custody of all 8 accused in the alleged Ram Temple donation theft case by 14 days. The External Affairs Ministry summoned the Ukrainian ambassador Dr. Oleksandr Polishchuk following the attack on commercial vessel MVOMORFI in which an Indian national was killed. The ministry conveyed a serious concern over the incident and

0: Chanu has won first gold medal for the country at the 2026 Commonwealth Games in Glasgow. She dominated the women's 48-kilogram weightlifting event with a record-breaking total lift of 190 kilograms. The 31-year-old weightlifter set new Commonwealth Games record by lifting 85 kilograms in the snatch and 105 kilograms in the clean and jerk. The triumph also earned her a third consecutive Commonwealth Games gold medal following her victories in 2018 and 2022. President Draupadi Murmu, Vice President C.P. Radhakrishnan and Prime Minister Narendra Modi have congratulated Mirabai Chanu on her achievement. Youth Affairs and Sports Minister Mansukh Mandavia today felicitated para powerlifter Jhandu Kumar at his residence after the athlete won India's first medal at the ongoing Commonwealth Games in Glasgow, Scotland. Kumar clinched the bronze medal in the men's heavyweight category with a best fill lift of 190 kg. On the occasion, Dr. Mandavia presented the Indian powerlifter with a cash award of 10 lakh rupees. The sixth edition of the state-level inter-school basketball tournament 2026 concluded on a high note following a series of thrilling matches at the Khinia Sports Arena in Lekhi. Organized by the Arunachal Pradesh Basketball Association, the eight-day event marked a major milestone for youth sports in the region, drawing over 600 student athletes from schools across the state. That's all in the news bulletin. Namaskar.
1: श्रोताओं भी आपने सुना आकाशवाणी के ईटानगर केंद्र से अन्य प्रसारित हिंदी तथा अंग्रेजी में प्रादेशिक समाचार। आपकी सेवा में यह आकाशवाणी का तवंग केंद्र है। श्रोताओं समय शाम के 7:55 हुए हैं। आइए आनंद लेते एक देशभक्ति गीत फिल्म गुंजन सक्सेना से अरिजीत सिंह की आवाज में। गीत कौसर मुनीर के है तथा संगीत अमित द्विवेदी का।

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1: Good evening. This is Akashvani and I'm Saira Mujtaba with the news at 9. The headlines. Public Examinations Amendment Bill introduced in Lok Sabha proposing stricter action in paper leak cases. Both houses of parliament witnessed repeated adjournments amid ruckus by the opposition on alleged police action during protests over knee tissue. Uttar Pradesh government sets up 4-member SIT under IGP to investigate alleged Ram Temple Trust donation embezzlement. Supreme Court directs to include forensic auditor in team. New Delhi summons Ukrainian ambassador lodging strong protest over death of an Indian national in vessel attack. Deep depression over northwest Bay of Bengal triggers widespread torrential rainfall across Orissa. Orange alert for heavy rainfall issued across North India. And in Commonwealth Games, weightlifter Gyaneshwari Yadav clinches silver medal in women's 53 kg category. And now the news in detail. The Public Examinations Prevention of Unfair Means Amendment Bill 2026 was introduced today. The bill seeks to amend the Public Examinations Prevention of Unfair Means Act 2024. Minister of State for Personnel, Public Grievances and Pensions, Dr. Jitendra Singh, introduced the bill in the House. However, both the Houses of Parliament witnessed repeated adjournments amid ruckus by the opposition parties on alleged police action during students' protest over knee tissue. A report.
2: For the 6th consecutive day of the monsoon session, the proceedings of both the Houses of Parliament continued to remain disrupted amid ruckus by the opposition. On the first day of the second week of the session, Lok Sabha and Raj Sabha faced repeated adjournments as opposition members demanded withdrawal of FIRs filed against students during the protest on the NEET issue. Lok Sabha saw 4 adjournments while Raj Sabha faced 5 adjournments. Amid opposition uproar, the Public Examinations Prevention of Unfair Means Amendment Bill 2026 was introduced in the Lok Sabha today. The bill seeks to amend the Public Examinations Prevention of Unfair Means Act 2024. The legislation aims to strengthen the transparency, fairness and integrity of the examination system by establishing a robust legal framework while safeguarding the future of the students. It incorporates several significant provisions including stringent penalties such as imprisonment for up to 10 years, fines up to 10 crore rupees and the seizure of the properties of convicted offenders. Parliamentary Affairs Minister Kiran Rijiju alleged that Congress and its allies are deliberately not allowing discussion in the
3: I would like to thank you for providing adequate time for discussion on this very important bill. A large number of amendment notices have also been submitted, which clearly shows that many members wish to express their views on this significant legislation. We have also assured the House that sufficient time will be given for the discussion. Then why are they raising slogans and trying to disrupt this debate? The entire nation, especially the youth, is closely watching these proceedings. I once again request the Congress party to counsel its members so that we can begin a meaningful discussion on the bill.
2: Despite repeated appeal from the chair and the government, the opposition members were on their feet in both the houses. As the pandemonium continued, both Lok Sabha and Raj Sabha were adjourned for the day to meet on Tuesday. During the ongoing monsoon session, so far, no substantive business has been transacted in parliament. With Anupam Mishra, Anand Kumar, Akashvani News, Delhi.
1: The Uttar Pradesh government today informed the Supreme Court that it has set up a 4-member Special Investigation Team or SIT headed by Inspector General of Police for the Lucknow Range, Kiran S., to probe the alleged embezzlement of the donations received by the Ram Temple Trust in Ayodhya. The team will also include a DIG rank officer, a senior superintendent of police and an additional SP. The top court asked the state government to include a forensic auditor as the 5th member of the SIT, which will submit its first status report within 2 weeks. The bench was hearing a batch of petitions seeking a CBI investigation into the allegations of embezzlement of donations and audit of the Temple Trust finances. Meanwhile,

A special court in Uttar Pradesh today extended the judicial custody of all 8 accused in the alleged Ram Temple donation theft case by 14 days. The Bombay High Court today granted permission to Union Road Transport and Highways Minister Nitin Gadkari to file a civil suit against Meta Platforms, X-Corp, Google LLC and other unidentified persons over the alleged circulation of defamatory deepfake and AI-generated content online. Mr. Gadkari has alleged that the AI-generated post falsely linked him and his family to financial gains from the ethanol blended fuel program, describing the claims as malicious and defamatory. Union Minister of Panchayati Raj Rajiv Ranjan Singh today launched the Atmanirbhar Panchayat program and the Samarth Panchayat portal in New Delhi. Mr. Singh said that these initiatives mark a significant step towards building financially empowered, technologically enabled and self-reliant panchayats in line with the vision of Viksit Bharat 2047. This is Akashvani giving you the news. For quick news updates round the clock, follow us on our X handle at AIA News Alerts. And for details of these stories and more, log on to our website www.newsonair.gov.in and download the News on AIR app. Welcome back. 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The External Affairs Ministry summoned the Ukrainian ambassador, Dr. Alexander Polishuk, following the attack on commercial vessel MV Amorafi, in which an Indian national was killed. The ministry conveyed its serious concern over the incident and condemned in strongest terms such attacks on commercial shipping and highlighted their adverse impact on the safety of maritime navigation, freedom of navigation and international commerce. The External Affairs Ministry said in a statement that the ambassador was requested to convey to the Ukrainian authorities India's strong concerns over the targeting of commercial vessels. The ministry reiterated that such actions that endanger the lives of innocent civilian seafarers are unacceptable and must be avoided. Saudi Arabia today said that it has shot down drones fired by Iran-backed militias in Iraq. The statement posted on social media today by the Saudi Defense Ministry came as the United States and Iran paused their attacks over the weekend after weeks of escalation. The statement said the drones targeted petroleum facilities in eastern Saudi Arabia and the capital Riyadh. Thousands of people gathered in Rawalkot in Pakistan-occupied Jammu and Kashmir or POJK today to march towards Muzaffarabad after talks between the Joint Awami Action Committee JAAC and the Pakistani authorities failed to address the demands put forward by the committee. The march comes amid a 52-day long protest movement with demonstrators continuing to press for the release of detainees, withdrawal of cases registered against protesters and acceptance of their wider demands. The developments coincided with the first phase of Legislative Assembly polling in 13 constituencies of the Mirpur division. Meanwhile, the Legislative Assembly elections in POJK have been postponed until the 10th of next month in the two districts of Sudhnoti and Rawalkot due to the ongoing protest sit-in organized by the Public Action Committee. Foreign Secretary Vikram Misri began his China visit today with a meeting with CPC International Department Vice Minister Sung Haiya. They discussed ways to advance bilateral ties through leader-level guidance, priority issues, and greater political, people-to-people, academic, and think-tank exchanges. Back home in Odisha, the annual Niladri Bijay, the concluding ritual of the world-famous Rath Yatra, is being observed at the Sri Jagannath Temple in Puri today. The sacred ceremony marks the ceremonial return of Lord Jagannath, Lord Balbhadra and Devi Subhadra to the Ratna Singhasan inside the Sanctum Sanctorum. Our correspondent reports, millions of devotees have gathered in Puri to witness the divine homecoming.

0: I mean, elaborate Vedic rites, Lord Jagannath, Lord Balabhadra and Devi Subhadra are ceremonially being escorted from their chariots into the sanctum to occupy the sacred Ratna Singhasana. The ritual assumes profound spiritual significance as it represents the Lord's triumphant return to his eternal abode after mingling with millions of devotees beyond the temple precincts. A defining moment of the ceremony is Lord Jagannath's offering of the sacred Rasogola to Goddess Lakshmi. The offering of Rasogola serves as a gesture of appeasement and reconciliation, after which the goddess reopens the temple doors. Prakash Das for Akashvani News.
1: Meanwhile, Orisha.

0: is grappling with an intensifying monsoon crisis as a deep depression over the Bay of Bengal continues to bring heavy rainfall across the state. The state remains on heightened alert as several districts have reported fresh flooding, waterlogging, crop damage and losses to infrastructure. Our correspondent has the details.
1: India Met Department has forecast heavy to very heavy rainfall till the 30th of this month in Mayurbhanj, Keonjhar, Balasore, Bhadrak, Jajpur, Deogarh, Angul, Dhenkanal, Subarnapur, Baudh, Nuapada and Balangir. In Bhadrak district, the swelling Kansa Bansa and Gami rivers have triggered a fresh flood situation in Basudevpur, where a second wave of flood waters has inundated low-lying areas even before the first flood receded. Flood-like conditions continue in 7 gram panchayats of the district, while extensive crop losses have been reported from Subarnapur. Rising waters of the Mahanadi have entered the historic Bhattarika temple premises in Cuttack district. Revenue and Disaster Management Minister Suresh Pujari directed all district administrations to maintain round-the-clock vigilance. With Prakash Dash's report from Bhubaneswar, R.S. Raghu, Akashwani News.
0: The Inter-Meteorological Department, IMD, has forecast an orange color warning for heavy to very heavy rainfall over Odisha, Chhattisgarh, Delhi, Haryana, Punjab, Chandigarh, Himachal Pradesh, Uttar Pradesh and Uttarakhand tomorrow. Similar weather conditions are likely to prevail over coastal Karnataka, Madhya Maharashtra, South Interior Karnataka and Vidarbha till tomorrow. The weather agency has also predicted heavy rainfall over coastal Andhra Pradesh, Rajasthan, Gujarat, Jharkhand, Kerala, Mahi, Konkan and Goa, Madhya Pradesh, North Interior Karnataka and Telangana till the 31st of this month. In Uttarakhand, heavy rainfall warning has been issued for isolated areas across several hilly regions including Dehradun, Nainital and Bageshwar in the next 24 hours. The state government has advised Chardham pilgrims, tourists and residents to check weather updates before travelling. On to sports. Indian weightlifter Gyaneshwari Yadav clinched the silver medal in women's 53kg category at the Commonwealth Games in Glasgow today. Asian Championships bronze winner Gyaneshwari lifted 88kg in the snatch section and 111kg in clean and jerk for a total lift of 199kg. Vice President C.P. Radhakrishnan and Prime Minister Narendra Modi have congratulated Gyaneshwari Yadav on winning the silver medal. India's medal tally now stands at 5 with 1 gold, 3 silver and 1 bronze. In swimming, 2-time Olympian Sajan Prakash qualified for the men's 200-meter butterfly final after finishing as the 6th fastest swimmer overall in the heats at the Commonwealth Games in Glasgow today. Prakash will now compete in 8-men final slated later tonight. At the 22nd Commonwealth Table Tennis Championships in New Delhi, top-seeded India began its campaign with commanding 3-0 victories in both men's and women's team events today. The Indian men's team defeated Zimbabwe in its Group A opener at the Thyagraj Stadium. The Indian women also registered a 3-0 win over Maldives in their Group B opener without dropping a game. Vice President C.P. Radhakrishnan, Home Minister Amit Shah and Commerce and Industry Minister Piyush Goyal have congratulated Indian shooters Isha Singh and Manu Bhakar on their impressive performances in ISSF Shooting World Cup in Hangzhou, China today. Isha Singh grabbed the gold in the women's 25-meter pistol event. She upstaged Olympic medalist Manu Bhakar, who took the bronze to complete a double podium finish for India. Benchmark domestic equity indices rebounded today and entered 1% higher. We have a report.
2: The Sensex climbed 776 points to close at 76,836, while the Nifty rose 229 points to settle at 23,996. The broader market at the National Stock Exchange also gained in line with the frontline indices. In the forex market, the rupee appreciated by 67 paise to end at 95 rupees and 89 paise against the US dollar. With Ayushi's report, Gaurang Dhawan Lal for Akashwani News.
0: Indian astronomers, along with their international collaborators, have reported the rare discovery of a blue straggler star, or BSS, caught in the act of formation. This has provided direct evidence of how such stars are created. BSS are a peculiar class of stars found in star clusters that appear hotter, brighter and more massive than their peers. And now before we end the bulletin, the headlines once again. Public Examinations Amendment Bill introduced in Lok Sabha proposing stricter action in paper leak cases. Both Houses of Parliament witnessed repeated adjournments amid ruckus by the opposition on alleged police action during protests over neat issue. UP government sets up 4-member